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0: 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It's Rock and Pop.
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1: Rumors spread around, your life takes its time. About to check outside the game. 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They got a lot of nice girls.

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